0: know that feeling when you see a picture of yourself from 10 years ago and you think, I look better today than I did then.
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1: 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Leave me alone with those questions, what the fuck?
0: São 8h44, boa viagem, boa segunda-feira. Tocam os Drums, agora com It Didn't Matter. Também um regresso ao Mirrorball, a bola de espelho dos Best Youth.

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Joyless rides, empty lies, words you've written just to me.

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1: It can help you look younger too.

collection looks shiny and costly. How much did you pay for your bad Moto Guzzi? And how much did you spend on your black leather jacket? Is it you or your parents in this income tax bracket? Now tickets to concerts and drinking at clubs, sometimes for music that you haven't even heard of. And how much did you pay for your rock and roll t-shirt that proves you were there, that you heard of them first? Now, how do you afford your rock and roll lifestyle? How do you afford your rock and roll lifestyle? How do you afford